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This All House, das ist die 5 mit Shake and Stevens. This old house wants new children, this old house wants new wife, this old house was home, comfort, and sweet for some life. Shut up, you face, das ist Joe Dolce.

0: These boots are made for walking.
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